4 o'clock. Yes, indeed, it's time for tea. 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We'd like to get Keith out to sing Happy for you.

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0: 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And they didn't say anything about no slamming or anything, you know. If there was a song, it was... Well, anyways, this could be it anyway, so I hope you have fun.
1: Son las 23 horas.

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We were walking along a beach a little like this one. It was that rare kind of autumn day that you only find in North America. Over there they call it Indian summer, but it was just our summer. And I can see you now in your long dress.

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I'm like a wave drawn by the moon, slipping back on the sand. Remembering the high tides, remembering the happiness and the sun shining over the sea 1,000 years ago. Or was it just last year?

Why don't you count, though? Right. Just you three start together on this. Right.

0: I'm sorry, John. What are you doing?
1: I banged into the snare drum mic. Is this the right place?
0: Say it again. Say it loud.
1: I banged into the snare drum mic. Is it in the right place now?
0: Okay. Is that going to be in your way there? All right, fine. Leave it. That's a good place.

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Optical promise. 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Sure thing. Bridesmaid.

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What good is music if it ain't possessing something sweet? Now it ain't the melody, and it ain't the music

0: just a perfect day. Drink sangria in the park, and then later, when it gets dark, we go home.
1: Hola, tío.
2: Nico, ¿sueles escaparte?